0: 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What are you up to?
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Yo, Kehlani and Folded on Z104.3, Baltimore is number one hit music station. My name is EJ. Not gonna lie, but I just found out what a fever dream was. I literally just Googled it a couple of minutes ago, and it's not what I was expecting, y'all. 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

0: 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How long do you wait before you ask someone to be your partner?
1: I don't know. I would say like a year. I don't know. I like to build a connection with people before getting into anything with them, even friendships. Like my best friends, I've known them for a year before I really became best friends with them.
0: It's so funny because people are like, after 3 months, you should ask someone if they want to be in a relationship. I'm like, 3 months? You are ridiculous.
1: That's too soon. That's way too soon.

Yo, Justin Bieber, UConn on Z104.3, Baltimore's number one hit music station. My name is EJ, bruh. Anybody else, like, hate those targeted ads that you get? And I'm thinking to myself, this is a little too targeted, a little too specific. I feel like it is low-key creepy, y'all. Sober Homewrecker, Z104.3.

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1: I would say 6 months.
2: 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And I'm like, a month? Are you serious?
1: No way. 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

I feel like there was a rumor that The Weeknd was supposed to be dropping music sometime soon, but that rumor was like 3 months ago, y'all. I don't know. If we ain't getting it yet, we probably not getting it. Madonna and Sabrina Carpenter, Bring Your Love, Z104.3. Sabrina.

0: JJ.
1: Yo, tell me, how long do you wait before you ask someone to be their partner?
2: I want to say like 3 months.
1: 3 months?
2: Yes, because you have to get to know the person. Like, you don't know what they're about or what they have going on.
1: I don't know why I feel like we need to wait a little longer than that. 3 months, I feel like, is a little too soon.
2: Really? So like six?
1: A year. As a matter of fact, let's not make it official ever.
2: All right.
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0: Zara Larsson on Z104.3. How long do you wait before you ask someone to be in a relationship with you?
1: I would say probably about a good solid month or two.
0: You said a solid month?
1: Yeah.
0: I didn't realize people were moving this fast. I don't know why I feel like a month is like too soon to be in a relationship with someone.
1: Well, I mean, it kind of hits different, you know, because sometimes when you actually, click with that one specific person, things just tend to move a lot faster, you know?
0: I feel that. The only reason I say that it's too soon is because you don't want the crazies around your people. You know what I'm saying? How you know they're crazy after a month?
1: True. But at the end of the day, I feel like the only way that you know that person's crazy is when they start, you know, asking, about your exes. That's when you cut them off right away.
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Baltimore is number one hit music station. My name is EJ. Shout out to Gracie Abrams. Love this new one right here. From the new album, Daughter from Hell. It's going to be dropping July 17th. It's Hit the Wall.

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1: Nothing. 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
2: Awesome. Now, what would that lead to? Harder liquor?
1: Yes, and roll it all night.
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1: Yes, every day.
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Jason Derulo on Z104.3 Baltimore's number one hit music station. It's EJ. Did you see the survey where it says that coffee can help ease anxiety? Except with me, because I feel like coffee definitely brings on anxiety. I don't know about easing and helping anxiety. Get out of here with all of that. It's drop dead.

hear the same. I'm telling you, that one right there is going to be Song of the Summer, y'all. Z104.3, Baltimore's number one hit music station. My name is EJ. So, you know, Magic Mike Klein is going to get you hooked up with some Nick Jonasic. 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

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Magic Mike Klein will get you to hook up tomorrow afternoon at 5. 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

0: Z1043, it is EJ. Weirdest place somebody tried to hit on you at?
1: I was at a wedding. I was a groomsman. Uh-huh. One of the bridesmaids hit on her husband was one of the other groomsmen.
0: Shut up! What?
1: Yep.
0: Did you get with her that night or no?
1: Oh, God, no. 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
1: Happy hump day. Yes, we are so close to the weekend. I love me a short week. It should be like this all the time. It's Angelina on the new hit list. Kicking it up with Doja Cat.

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1: Had to do it for my army. 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You want to hear something? Hit me up on socials. I'm at Angelina on air. 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
1: I'm Angelina. Appreciate you hanging out, discovering new music with me. Hit us up on social so you could really be tapped in on everything. We're at New Hit List. I'm at Angelina on air. It's been so real. Leaving you with this Alex Warren, Fever Dream.

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1: Woo, ladies and gentlemen, yes, it's time. If you like drama, if you like toxic relationships, yes, this is it. We call it Battle of the Rosas. Where love is tested, trust is questioned, and today, somebody's mixtape might be evidence. Let's talk to Marisol. Tell us about your boyfriend Diego and what's going down.
3: My boyfriend Diego thinks he's a rapper now.
1: Hey, it's already a red flag. Let me guess. Link in the bio?
3: Worse. He keeps saying he's locked in the studio.
1: Locked into the studio and avoiding accountability. Sounds like Matt.
4: Sounds like a rapper.
1: Okay, Marisol, tell me more about this situation that's bothering you.
3: The studio is right next door to a strip club.
1: Oh, it's not a studio session. That's Temptation Island.
3: Exactly. And I found glitter in our car.
4: Could be a school project.
1: Was there any Elmer's glue?
5: Elmer's?
4: A trifold.
3: He said it came from another rapper's jacket.
1: Oh, you might not need to be worried about the strip club. He might be gay. Listen, take it easy. Let's breathe. What time does he come home from the studio?
3: 3 a.m., sometimes 4. He said they were finishing the hook.
1: Maybe he meant hooker.
5: Yeah. He was finishing her.
4: She was finishing dummy.
1: At 3 a.m., the only hook being finished is bad decisions. Listen, Marisol, I want you to stay quiet. We're going to call him and offer him free studio time. We know how expensive it is, but here's the catch. We're going to offer it at a different studio, not next to the strip club. If he takes the free studio time, maybe he really wants to be a rapper. If he says no, I think it's because he doesn't want to leave his little cinnamon sucia next door, no?
3: Gross.
1: We're calling Diego next on Battle of the Rosas.

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1: Ooh, ladies and gentlemen, the drama, the toxicity is so real. Yeah. Not really, it's all fake, but oh. We love it. It's Battle of the Rosas. Today, we have Marisol, who feels that her boyfriend, Diego, an aspiring rapper, might be doing more than rapping. Because in the same parking lot of the studio he records at, on late nights, there's a strip club. Ooh. And she recently found glitter in their car. Marisol, are you still there?
2: I am here.
1: Okay, so we're going to call Diego. We're going to offer him free studio time at a recording studio across the city, way far away from the strip club. If he accepts the studio time, maybe he's taking it serious. Mm-hmm. If he says no, maybe he's taking the strip club a little too serious, no?
2: You better take that studio time and not be a stupid dog.
3: Is this Serena?
1: You switch characters real quick. It's okay. It's okay.
4: She switched back. She's good.
1: The real Serena just popped out. She's very jealous in real life. Okay. Let's call Diego.
5: Hola.
1: Diego. This is Rufio calling from Platinum Room Studios. I heard you're a rapper.
5: I got a bunch of sheets on my hands. See the swollen knuckles?
1: So you're a boxer?
5: No, not everything that glitters is gold, but I got sheets.
3: My God.
1: I'm getting sick of Mikey not sticking to the script. Let's just keep it moving. Okay, so Diego, focus.
5: Yes.
1: I know that you're a rapper, aspiring. I love the hustle. I work for a local studio, like I told you, Platinum Room. And what we want to do is offer you free studio time. We hear that you have potential. Now, the thing is, we're 30 minutes away from your current location. But, again, state-of-the-art equipment. Mm-hmm. We're going to give you 4 hours of free time, your own personal block. What does it sound like to you?
5: Like a scam?
1: No scam, primo. We just want to help out our local community.
5: Nah, I'm good.
1: But it's free. Gratis. Why? What do you mean you're good?
5: Why would I spend money on gas when I could just spend money on the girls next door?
3: Oh, my God.
1: Next door what? What are you talking about, Diego?
5: Oh, I need motivation from time to time. And it's all next door, primo.
1: What is it, a house?
5: No, just a strip club. But sometimes, you know, in the parking lot, it goes down. Marisol?
2: I knew that glitter was from the strip club.
5: No, it's from one of the rappers. You know Crystal.
2: Is she from the studio or the strip club?
5: A little of both. But she promotes music.
2: She promotes pussy.
5: Oh, calm down. You have an OnlyFans.
2: How do you know about my OnlyFans?
5: I was Crystal told me.
1: And just like that, backfire! That's crazy. Diego went from dropping bars to dropping excuses. But then, Marisol went from only mad to only fans.
6: Hi.
1: This has been Battle of the Rosas. Hi. On Tino Cochino Radio. Coming up next, we're talking dating, my dating podcast. I'm so excited about it. And I wanted to share a recent experience at one of my comedy shows. It all kind of ties together with a girl that got broken up with. And I'll share her story with you next.

0: It's Z1043.
1: So I have a dating podcast. It's called Laugh and Love. And that's pretty much what we're doing. We're just laughing and love. Bad situations, whether it's dating horror stories or divorces or whatever it may be. Mm-hmm. I was recently in Chicago. We had a show at the Chicago Improv. It was an amazing show. I only expected 50 people to come because I have no fan base in Chicago. Mm-hmm. And we had over 100. So it was a win.
0: Nice. Damn.
1: After the show, we sold out a merch. We did a meet and greet. It was a great experience. This girl comes up to me. She said she had just turned 25 years old. And she was like, hey, I want to be honest with you. I wasn't familiar with you. I didn't know who you were, but I saw an ad. And I'm going through a breakup right now. When I saw Love Bomb Comedy Tour, I was like, oh, this might be relatable. And I just want to say thank you for your perspective on relationships and finding young love and it not working and growing out of it and finding mm-hmm. love at an older age. And it was just inspiring because I'm 25 and my first boyfriend ever just broke up with me. And bro, she said that he literally told her when he was breaking up, I just can't see myself loving you. I don't know who could love you.
2: Oh. Wow.
1: Imagine being told that, man.
0: Hey. People are mean.
1: And so she was like, and it really hurts because it's the first person I kind of gave my all to. But after coming here tonight, I feel positive. I feel motivated. I just know that I'll find my person. For me, he simply wasn't. Mm-hmm. And she got all that from the comedy. So I thought that was dope. Mm-hmm. But just again, imagine that. Like, you want to talk about a horror story, someone breaking up with you because they feel like they can't love you and they don't think anybody else can love you. How do you tell that to someone in their face?
0: I know. People are just mean. Like, sure. I just don't understand where people, I don't know, like, get off on making someone feel so bad about themselves.
1: Right. Like, if you're not happy in the relationship, that's your prerogative. You can end the relationship.
2: Mm-hmm. Yeah.
1: But you don't have to be mean to the person and put them down. Like, what is that about?
3: But is it transparency? He could have just texted her. That's worse.
1: So you're saying it's better that he told her to her face?
3: Very, yeah, for sure. It's called closure.
1: I don't even think Nicasio, he's been with this girl for so long. You've never been broken up with, have you?
3: Mm-hmm. By my girl. But she, the thing is, she did it over text. That's worse.
1: What'd she tell you?
3: She was just like, hey, like, unfortunately, like, I feel like we're not seeing eye to eye and all, and we have to take a break. And so the next time I saw her is when she came with her sister to move everything out of her place.
0: Did you cry?
3: I did. Stupid.
1: Okay. Well, the episode is streaming now. So wherever you stream your favorite podcast, all you got to do is search for Tino Cochino Laugh at Love. I'm curious to get some parental perspective on this. There's a dad going viral for telling his daughter to break up with her boyfriend because he couldn't change her flat tire.
0: Dang.
1: Think about this. Think about this for a second, and we'll talk all about it next.

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0: All right, let's see what you guys think about this. There is a dad going viral for telling his daughter to break up with her boyfriend after he could not change a flat tire. Jeez. All right, so the daughter texts the dad, and she said, walk me through how to do it. The dad responded, aren't you with Jason? She said, yeah, but he said he's never changed a tire before. Just walk me through it. He said, okay, step one. Break up with Jason.
2: Oh, my God.
0: Serena, what are your thoughts on this?
1: So I was going to be like, what if he, you know, like, didn't have a father figure? Maybe you could teach him. But the fact that he just told his girl, like, I don't know, text her dad. Like, it should have been him. Like, okay, can you walk me through this so I can change your daughter's tire?
3: He's probably embarrassed.
2: But hold on, Serena. Out of all the flats you had, your dad changed your tire, not Paul.
0: And Matt.
1: No, he's changed my tires before. I remember the first time we were just dating, and I came outside, and it looked like someone slashed my tires. A whole nother story.
4: I believe that.
1: But I was, didn't realize I was, like, driving away, and there was going to be a storm, and I had to call him because he was going out to the club, and I was just going home. But he came, changed my tire, and it was
3: Did you go to the club after?
1: I did.
0: In the comments, West Coast Photo Studio said, her dad is wrong. Maybe the boyfriend never had a father figure to show him how to do it. If I was the dad, I would actually drive out to help. I would be helpful, and once it's all done and safe, have a conversation with the boyfriend so he could understand the upbringing. No blaming, no finger pointing. That way, then, the dad can actually offer to show him how it's done so he could know how to protect the daughter moving forward. Not everyone is lucky to have a parent and learn from them.
3: Damn.
1: But see, I was on that side until it sounded like the daughter was still going to change the tire.
2: It's always funny, like, can you imagine, like, if the girl didn't have a father figure and he's like, I don't know how to change it, so who are you going to call?
1: AAA. Oh.
0: Yeah. Yes, Geico, anybody. A lot of options these days. Coming up next, we're talking the original titles of some of the most massive TV shows in history. Apparently, they are next level.
3: It's crazy.
0: Matt will share them with us. Tino Cochino Radio, hang out.
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2: You don't hear a lot of kids bragging about, well, not really bragging, but like trying to like telling their parents, yo, you guys should get divorced. 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Serena has the DM that Irma sent. 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It's listener therapy. It's Tino Cochino Radio. Go ahead.
1: This might sound crazy, but I'm fed up with my parents and I think it's time for them to leave each other. I feel like they've been miserable for over a decade now, and it's really hard to spend time with both of them when my husband and I come to visit. They're constantly fighting and bickering about every little thing, and even my 10-year-old says, Grandma and Grandpa are always yelling at each other, and I don't like it. I've actually tried talking to my mom about it, and she says that she's too old to start over. They're barely 60 and have a lot of years ahead of them, and I just don't understand why they want to be miserable.
2: That's the biggest thing. It doesn't even matter how old you are. 60, it could be 20. People, when you think about starting over, it's the worst. It's just like, ugh, I gotta start over and meet people and do this and do that. And it's so much work. And they put so many years into it. Yeah. That's probably where they're at mentally. But I agree. You've got plenty of time to get out of it. It sucks to wake up miserable every day and fight every single day. I'm at a point now when people are wrong. Bro, I'm like, say whatever you want. I just go live my own life.
3: And
2: who cares, man? So I can't imagine waking up and having to deal with that every day. I actually agree with Irma. Get a divorce.
1: But maybe they're not miserable. Maybe they're just getting grumpy and they're so used to each other. It's just, I don't know. It's just what it is.
4: I don't know, man. Fighting at that age is like, and you guys are married. Like, how do you not have all those already, like all those fights already out of your system? Like, you guys are still fighting at 60? That's ridiculous.
2: People fight, bro.
4: But just like, you would think it'd be done. Like, we've already gone through every fight, so there's nothing to fight about.
5: No, there's always something to fight. My grandparents fought with each other until they're like 97, until they're 90s. But they stayed married for 60-something years. They seem relatively happy. Maybe Serena's right. You just fight, but you're good together.
1: You're happy. You just, you know, there's little annoyances here and there.
0: I don't know, man. Some people just have this fantasy idea that we just stay together forever and it's all good. It's like, or you can actually go be happy. I mean,
5: I agree with that.
0: Or you can go be happy. We'll take it to the phones and see what you guys think about it. Listener therapy, Tino Cochino Radio next. Hang out.
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2: So Irma reached out basically saying that she wants her parents to get divorced. Like, I know that sounds wild, but she just said that they're unhappy and they fight all the time, day in, day out. And even when she's over there with her husband and family, they see it. And her kids, which are obviously the grandkids, they're like, I don't like watching grandpa and grandma fight. Like, it's a whole thing, bro. Yeah. So she's just basically saying, look, you guys are miserable. You should be done with it. Lynette is on the line. What are your thoughts?
3: I've been in the same boat. My parents are still together, but we've always told them since I was 18 that they should get divorced, but they don't want to start all over, which I get.
2: Parents think that the kids don't know what's going on, right? But clearly, the kids pick up on it, and they just see it, and it's like you don't want that for your parents, it just becomes the example of what to expect and allow in your relationships.
3: Oh, most definitely. That's why I tell my parents all the time, like, I don't get why you guys are still together if you guys are fighting every day. Like, I have my own family now, and I definitely agree to the point where, like, I'm not going to be with someone who I'm fighting with every day. I just don't want to be with anymore.
2: And your parents have been together for how long?
3: 35 years.
1: Dang.
2: Yeah, they're just, like, set in their ways.
1: I mean, I get wanting better for your parents, but at the same time, it's their life, and I feel like you could only tell them. Yeah,
3: I agree with that as well.
4: And plus, you wouldn't be here if it wasn't for your parents, so you got to kind of...
2: Oh, wow, man.
3: You always have your own little input.
2: Exactly. He lives in his little bubble, which in his mind is perfect, and you can't argue with him, so we just let him be.
4: Facts. Yeah. It's real, too.
3: Most definitely.
2: Yeah. He's delusional. So, celebrity gossip is what we're going to jump into next, man. We call it tea time, and today we're talking about NBA Young Boy's baby mama, Yaya Mayweather, who was caught singing his songs on social media, but she claims she doesn't mean anything, she don't want to be with him. That's the whole thing. Serena will break it down next.

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0: All right, let's talk the daughter of Floyd Mayweather, Yaya Mayweather, who is the baby mom of NBA Youngboy.
1: Yes.
0: Apparently, she doesn't want to be with him anymore or something like that. Serena has all the info. It's tea time. The celebrity gossip. Oh, Cino Cochino Radio. Break it down.
1: So there's this video that was posted online, and it's showing Yaya like sing an NBA Youngboy song word for word, and she's having a good time. And they said she loved her baby daddy more than he will ever love her, and it's sickening. Well, she responded, "No, I don't want to still be with my child's father. No, I'm not still in love with him. No, I'm not obsessed. That ship has sailed. So can we please let that narrative go? I just enjoy the music like everyone else. That's it. Nothing more. Thanks for coming to my TED Talk." Also, I'm like, what if they're just good co-parenting and she's going to a show and supporting him?
0: Yeah, it's like when Kim wears a pair of Yeezys or something.
2: Oh, yeah.
0: Like people get all mad. Oh, what are you doing? She wants to be back with him. Or she just...
3: Or they're comfortable.
0: Yeah, yeah. I don't know why people can't just live. Everyone breaks everything down and like just they overanalyze everything.
1: And they want everybody to hate everyone. It's like, I don't know, let them be good co-parents if that's what works for them.
0: I feel like... I don't know, man. The dating scene in 2026 is wild. I can't imagine picking someone and having to create a kid with them.
3: That's the easy part.
0: There's a horror story that I share on this week's dating podcast. It sounds like a scene from a movie. And honestly, I think the girl, she's low-key in the wrong for the whole situation. I'll break it down for you next.

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2: So on my dating podcast this week, I share a dating horror story that I found on TikTok. It's wild, man. So this girl worked at Home Depot and she's 20 years old. And I guess some guy was like checking out. She worked like in the business department to where the contractors. Mm-hmm. You know what I'm saying? Like, she's not helping the normal people. Like, you got to be like in construction or whatever.
3: Oh, damn.
2: So this guy comes through, pulls out this big old wad of money. And he's like, maybe you should let me take you on a date sometime. She's like, all right, I'm down. She's like, because your girl's broke, so I can get a free meal. She says that straight up.
3: Oh, wow.
2: So she's like, whatever. So we're going to go to a TGI Fridays. So they go to TGI Fridays. And then he's trying to convince the waiter, like, yo, you should let me, get her a drink. You know, she doesn't have her ID, but it's all good. And she's like, remember, I'm only 20. But I'm not going to turn down a drink. So it's like, all right, so you're complaining, but you're still taking the drink. So what's what?
3: Yeah.
2: And then she's like, so then it starts getting weird. And I don't know, he gets too flirty. And I'm like, I should probably get out of here. But then he says, maybe we should go to the movies. And I'm like, okay, that sounds good. So then I get into the car, but we start driving and I realize where we're going. There's not a movie theater. And I ask him, where are we going? And he said, oh, to my house. I have a theater. And I was I don't know if that's a good idea, but I didn't say anything. And it's like, at any point, you could stop the date.
3: Yeah.
2: He's not holding you ransom. And then she says, as they're driving, he cuts some guy off, and then the guy yells at him. So then it turns into a Fast and Furious thing, and they start chasing each other and racing.
1: Oh my gosh.
2: And it just starts to get wild. And so finally, she's like, this is crazy. I got to stop. I got to get out of here. And he's like, are you serious? We're having such a good time. And she's like, yeah, I don't know if I want to do this. So he gave her $10 and drove off.
1: Wow.
3: That was nice of him to get a new
4: car. And that was more than what she gets paid.
2: There's so much more to the story. That's the smallest, quickest, condensed version.
3: God.
2: I would love for you to check it out, man. We're talking dating horror stories, just why it sucks in 2026. Wherever you stream your favorite podcast, all you got to do is search for Tino Cochino Laugh at Love. While we're talking money and wealth, apparently bare nails, like bare manicures, like nude looks, are the new sign of wealth in 2026. Serena, with all your Swarovski crystals and stuff that you got going on, are you the opposite of wealthy right now?
1: I am.
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2: All right, let's talk about getting ghetto in public, man. 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
3: Oh, my God.
2: At the car wash. What happened?
1: So we've been having issues with our subscription. We pay a monthly fee. We get unlimited car washes. But every time we go, like, our car is not registering. It's a whole thing. And then I notice that we're getting charged twice.
2: Damn.
1: So my husband already talked to the GM. He's like, if it happens again, come back and we'll figure it out. So we went back, and my husband's explaining this to one of the workers. He's like, we'll get your car washed and then just come back around, park right here, and I'll help you. So we do that. My husband gets off the car. He kind of goes up to the front of the car wash, and I can't really see him anymore. And maybe like a few minutes pass by, and then my husband calls me, and he's just screaming on the phone. He's like, I'm being called disrespectful on that. I'm harassing the employee. Whatever, like a huge thing. And then I see the worker that originally helped us start running to like kind of defuse the situation. And then another manager's coming outside. And then my son, because I'm in the car with my kids, my son's like, what if dad gets arrested?
3: Oh my God.
1: I'm single like, mom. I'm like, everything's fine. And then by the time I'm getting out the car, like I'm talking to the, you know, the actual manager. She's like, I'm so sorry for everything. And I don't know, my husband got into an argument with the worker. He's like, I want to talk to somebody else. We're like, I'm the only one here. And my husband's like, I know.

0: like you're not the only one here. So I guess he started yelling in the, like, the, and like hallway. He's like, yo, hey, I need to speak to somebody. And I don't know, it was a huge scene because there's other cars getting a car wash and we got it figured out, but it just, it was a lot.
1: Jesus.
2: What was it that made him so mad that made him react that way?
0: Because the employee just started yelling at him and was like, yo, like, you're being disrespectful, bothering my employee. And my husband's like, what are you talking about? Like, he told me to park right here. I'm just trying to figure this out. And I'm like, why are you yelling? And then it exploded after that. And that's when my husband's like, I'm not talking to you anymore. Get me somebody else. And this person's like, well, I'm the manager. And my husband's like, well, I know. I come here all the time. I know there's somebody in that back office. Get me that person.
3: Well, he went full Karen.
1: But what if the $15, like, overdraft, like... Because then when that happens and people start getting crazy.
2: I want to know what made you kind of like pop off in public and just get all Karen and ratchet and we have Kiana on the line. Apparently she went crazy at a Walmart.
1: Oh my God.
2: She'll tell us why next.

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2: All right, we're talking about a time in public where you had to just straight act out and get ghetto on somebody. Yeah. Sino Cochino Radio, Kiana, what happened?
3: I'm trying to park at Walmart and somebody swoops in and steals my space.
2: Ooh.
3: I'm sitting there with my seatbelt on. I'm yelling out the window, all kind of words. And I'm hanging out of the window. I'm upset. And they're just looking at me like, oh, well. And he just gets out of his car and walks in Walmart. So I get in Walmart and I see the dude. And I'm staring him up and down because I'm like 5 feet. He might have been like 6'1", 6'2". And I'm calling them names and telling them how stupid he was for stealing my space because I was in a rush.
2: It's so crazy, though. Like, I've been in that situation before where you just... You can't even believe that it happened, and it makes you so mad that you do want to explode because it's just like the common courtesy of it. It's like they're looking at you and telling you, what are you going to do about it?
3: Right. Well, I can't tell you what I wanted to do about it because we're on the radio.
2: You know, I know what you wanted to do.
4: You got to park behind them. You ever tried that?
3: You know what? I thought about it, but... In this day and time, people are crazy. He probably would have ran my car over.
2: Exactly.
5: Yeah.
2: Flip you off and threw a shot at you on the way.
3: Right.
2: For my parents out there, man, I want to see if you agree with rapper Bow Wow. Bro, there's one of the guys on the road for my comedy tour with me, Kalen. We were talking the other day, and I don't remember why Bow Wow came up, and he just looked so confused, and I was like, what's wrong? He's like, what's a Bow Wow?
5: He didn't know who he was?
2: Gen Z dog.
4: No, that's just dumb.
2: Bow Wow recently said that the drop-off line for taking his kids to school is worse than the line for the club. We will talk more about this next.

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1: Rapper, actor Bow Wow spoke out recently and said that the drop-off line for taking his kids to school is worse than the line for the club.
2: Facts.
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3: I'm going to tell y'all something that all parents fear in the morning. The school line, the drop-off line. The drop-off line is crazy. It's getting crazier and crazier. That's the only thing I fear every time. And then look, the thing be like this, right? Y'all know I'm a single parent father, right? So no matter how much you think you own time, you never really own time. You can get up as early as you want, no matter what, get them dressed, breakfast, Pop-Tart, whatever it is, and you still be late. But you wouldn't be late if that school line was a little thin. I'm telling you, the school lines be crazy. They be going from the main door of the school, the main entrance, all the way out to the main road. Worse than being on the highway sometimes.
1: The entire time Bao was talking, our producer Matt was shaking his head in agreement.
2: Oh my God, it's the worst. My wife does the drop-off and she deals with it every day, and I do the pickup, but I figured out a hack. I wait to leave like 10 minutes later than I really should leave, and I get there at the end of the line. That way I'm not waiting. My kids are always the last one picked up, but I make sure I'm not the very last car. I'm like the second or third to last car. I wait almost no time, pick up my kids, good to go.
4: I'm the opposite. I'm the first car.
2: Oh.
4: Like almost every time to pick
1: screw
4: up.
1: Screw it, 2 hours early.
4: Yeah. No, that. But that's I actually crazy. Did a video too about the pickup line and people were on my side. So I get there early and there's a shade tree because I have my daughter in the car. Mm. So I park in the shade tree and then, you know, cars start coming and they park in front, which is fine. But there's like this tiny space between me and like the next car. And it's happened a couple times where this car just comes and tries to like, you know, parallel park and squeeze in there. And sometimes I don't move because I'm like, no, I'm shaded. I still got 45 minutes till the kids come out. I don't want my daughter, you know, sweating in the back seat. But the other day, I moved a little. But I was annoyed because I'm like, you don't fit there. I'm
1: imagine
4: there
1: just
4: early.
1: Sitting there 45 minutes waiting. Yeah. That sounds horrible.
2: Don't that's you have tinted windows and air conditioning?
1: Listen, man, I'm on my Love Bomb comedy tour. I'm having a blast. We had some sold out shows over the weekend. Yes, I want to talk to you about those and talk to you about the upcoming dates.

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2: So over the weekend, man, my Love Bomb comedy tour continued. We were in Tucson, Arizona. We had a sold out show. Then we did a second show, which is halfway sold out. I mean, that's a win.
3: Yeah.
2: And then we had Chandler, Arizona. That was sold out. I mean, it was just fun, bro. And a cool thing, I felt very complimented. The owner of the bar that we were at in Tucson, which is just a cool name, too. The bar's called Your Mom's House.
3: Mm-hmm. Yeah. Did it look like a mom's house?
2: No. It's very nice. Very nice. It's dope. Like, you walk in and there's an outside, like, patio bar. And then there's the main, like, indoor bar. And then you go into the next room and that's, like, the comedy room set up. And it's nice. Like, it's super dope. But just, they were very hospitable and super sweet. But the guy, the promoter for the tour came up to me. He's like, bro, I'm gonna be honest with you, man. You got one of the sexiest fan bases I've ever seen.
3: Oh my God. Nice. Bro.
2: Yeah. And Chandler, I mean, Nicasio could speak to it. And Chandler, it was almost all women.
4: Yeah, bro. Like, even I couldn't. Like, I was too busy watching them instead of the show.
2: It was nice. And same thing in Tucson. I mean, the women are coming now. But my point is, we had a great time and the tour is still going down. We've added dates. We're gonna be in Corpus Christi at House of Rock on June 18th. We're gonna be in McAllen, Texas at Cena El Rey. Ooh. I cannot wait for that. That's going to be dope. And then we just added Coachella at Spotlight 29 Casino.
4: That's pretty cool.
2: Nice. And that's going to be dope,
4: that's
2: too.
4: That's a placement.
2: And we're still adding more. So Vegas is on the way. Where else? I think Tri-Cities, Washington, and more. So
3: Jamaica?
2: Just go to my Instagram, at Tino Cochino. Click the link in the bio. Get more dates and tickets. And you can go to TinoCochino.com as well. I do travel a lot. And when I saw this, I was very interested because sometimes you wonder what can you and can you not travel with. TSA has quietly updated their marijuana policy.
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2: I haven't seen this like reported on everywhere, but it's just kind of interesting. Like real low key, like the TSA has updated their marijuana policy.
3: Right.
2: And we're going to talk to our producer, Matt, who's a frequent participant.
3: Not well, I'm flying with it, although I have.
2: Of the brand of marijuana.
3: Yes.
2: Tell me more about this.
3: Well, basically, they said that the medical marijuana can be included in both carry-on and checked bags. Medical marijuana. And they added that TSA security officers do not search for illegal drugs. But if any illegal substance or evidence of criminal activity is discovered during the screening, they do reserve the right to send you to law enforcement. So, legally, you can carry medical marijuana. Whether you want to bring your recreational is up to you. They don't check for it, but they, if they happen to discover it, they can send you to the
1: it's
3: cops.
1: It's still illegal, basically, because it's federally illegal. So, it's just still fly at your own risk.
3: Yes.
2: Yeah. I've got a friend that travels with a lot more than marijuana, and it scares me, bro. I'm like, I don't know how you can do it, bro. There's no way that I would have a heart attack. Yeah, they get away with it every time.
4: Yeah, they check it, or because they probably check it in on the curb.
2: We used to have a co-host back in the day that would travel with us before, like, even there was dispensaries and stuff.
3: Yeah.
2: And they would always take weed. Like, it was all good. And I was like, how do you do this?
4: I know.
1: That's scary.
3: They got away with it.
1: I just feel like if you get caught, it's not worth it. You know what I mean? Like,
2: yeah, exactly. Like, is it that serious? Just wait till you get to where you're going. You can find some there. It's there, too.
3: Yeah, that's a pain in the ass.
1: So it was prison, Matt.
3: Well, literally.
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1: Are you smarter than Nicasio, man? We're playing the game. We're getting you hooked up. It's so easy. You get a question. Sir. You get multiple choice answers. It's your job to pick the right one. So listen carefully.
2: Which artist realized he had officially made it as a superstar when comedian Dave Chappelle did a hilarious sketch about him on the Chappelle Show? Is it A, Drake, B, Lil Jon, or C, Teddy Swims?
1: We have Ryan on the line. He's ready to play, so we'll see if he is smarter than Nicasio or not. Next.

0: I'm living, so we turning up. Yeah, we turning it up.
1: This the thing I'm talking about.
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1: Are you smarter than Ocasio? Woo. Let's play the game and find out. This is Ryan, right?
2: Yes.
1: All right, bro. This is easy, man. Ocasio is going to give you a question, a few multiple choice answers. Pick the right one. We'll get you hooked up, okay?
2: Okay.
3: Which artist realized he had officially made it as a superstar when comedian Dave Chappelle did a hilarious sketch about him on the Chappelle Show? Is it A, Drake, B, Lil Jon, or C, Teddy Swims?
2: Lil Jon.
3: Oh, he got it right.
1: Yeah. There it is. Congratulations. Easy as that, man. We'll get you hooked up, bro. Hang on so we can get some info real quick, okay?
2: Okay, thank you.
1: So, if you got a first date coming up, this one thing apparently can increase your success rate by 60%.
4: Ooh.
1: We will share it with you next. God.
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1: So on this week's episode of my dating podcast, Laugh at Love, we're doing a lot, man. I break down this TikTok from a girl that she shared a super just horrific dating experience, which is crazy. It involved high-speed chases and movie theaters that didn't exist.
3: And that sounds fun.
1: It's a whole thing. And also, I had a listener reach out, and I want to share this DM with you, and then you guys can tell me what you think. The DM said, Tino, I love you. I've seen you with Carlos Mencia and doing your thing, and I appreciate the wonderfulness of your podcast and everything you do. I actually want to see if you could talk about dating and profile pictures, because I'm trying to date online, but I don't use any filters whatsoever on any of my pictures. And I just want to know, what is it about these guys and why do they use so many filters or pictures from 10 years ago? They do not look the same now. And I don't understand. If I'm trying to be organic and authentic, why can't they? What are your thoughts, Serena?
2: The filters, I don't know. I haven't seen too many guys with the filters. That's kind of weird. But also, maybe, I don't think guys take as many pictures as like girls do.
1: Filters, Nicasio?
4: No. If I do use a filter, it's like black and white. Like, I'll just change the whole picture black and white.
1: I don't feel like anybody just post the picture without a filter anymore.
4: Like, I do lighting, like, but I don't mess with my face or anything. Some people go in there and they'll like actually clear up the blemishes and stuff like that.
1: Yeah.
3: How do you do that?
4: That's crazy. I don't know how to do that, but that's just...
2: I don't really use filters though either.
4: That's cap.
2: No, it's true. I don't. Oh,
1: okay. You don't put a filter on it? Even something just to brighten the picture?
2: No, that's why. So my best friend, she was laughing because I told him, like, I don't really put filters. And she was trying to go through, like, one of our pictures. And, like, she went into, like, the Instagram thing. And she even said, she's like, wow, you really have no filters in here. I'm like, I really don't use them. Like, whatever's in there. But no, she wanted to put a filter on our photo. Because she couldn't find the one that she wanted. Because I'm like, I don't really save the filters. Because my biggest thing, I never want to meet somebody and they're like, oh, she doesn't look like her picture.
3: Yeah, that's the thing. Like, you put these filters on. Yeah, you get them to come on the date, but then they see what you really look like.
4: Yeah.
3: And you're a different person, so they either are pissed off or they walk out of the date. You just screwed yourself.
2: And I think that's why people have a lot of, like, self-image, what's the word? Like,
3: issues?
2: Yes, because they're seeing all these pictures of people. They're like, oh, they look so beautiful, but it's like they're all filters.
4: Well, to me, sometimes it's backwards. Like, I'll see somebody on social media, and then I'm like, oh, you know, they're cool, whatever. And then I see them in person. I'm like, oh, my God, they look better in person.
3: What's that guy's name?
4: Daryl.
1: Coming up next. Celebrity gossip, man. We're going to spill it all next. Woo. What are we talking about today, Chismosa Serena?
2: Lil Wayne is engaged again.
1: Nice. I saw that, like a 20-year-old or something.
4: Yeah.
1: I'll talk all about it next.

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1: Baltimore's number one hit music station.
0: Rapper Lil Wayne is engaged again. This is not the same girl he was with.
1: No.
0: Oh, damn. Okay. Mm-hmm. Serena's got all the details. It's tea time. It's Tino Cochino Radio. Fill us in.
1: So apparently he's been keeping it very private, and multiple outlets are saying that he quietly proposed earlier this year to a woman from Indiana who is said to be in her 20s, and the identity of the woman hasn't yet been publicly confirmed, and Wayne hasn't commented on any of the reports as well. And this comes after his very public on and off relationship with model Denise Bidot, B-I-D-O-T, Bidot?
2: Bidot.
0: Bidot. I have no idea. Not Bidot. I know that, though. Who knows?
1: Okay. But yeah, so we don't know who this woman is, but this will be the second time he's married, I believe.
0: You wonder where Lil Wayne meets these girls.
3: Yeah.
0: Like, how do you get in his circle? And then how do you get close enough for him to be like, yo, you're marriage material? I wonder all the behind the scenes. What's a normal combo with Wayne? Yeah, like, what do you talk about? Like Netflix or?
3: I guess. Yeah. And the thing is, does she ask him, hey, what's your 5-year plan? Like,
0: well, does he need one?
4: He's like, I'm Wayne.
2: No, he's good.
5: Like, I'm Toonchi.
0: Toonchi. What does that mean? Don't ask. Don't ask, Matt. If you don't know, you don't know.
2: Okay.
0: There are some questions you should be asking, though. There are questions that will expose who he or she really is in a relationship.
5: Hey.
0: And we'll reveal the questions next.

0: man. 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
0: All right, so these questions will expose who he or she really is in a relationship. Serena's got him. It's Tino Cochino Radio. What's number one?
1: What does respect in a relationship look like to you?
0: It's a great question to ask. I feel like nobody asked that on like a first or second date, but that's a good question because like you don't know,
2: right?
0: You don't know each other yet, so you can ask it without feeling like you're walking on eggshells. Question number two that will expose who he or she is in a relationship.
1: How do you handle conflict when you're angry? Because marriage isn't about love. It's about how you both fight.
0: Question three.
1: What role do you think a man or woman should play in a marriage? Which I think that is important because I think that kind of puts it on the table. Like, what are you looking for? Like,
0: yeah, but if you start talking about marriage on one of the first dates, I'm like, all right, this is too much.
2: Yeah, I know. Sure. Yeah, you got to keep it very generic.
1: I don't think so. I think that because it's like, what if the person doesn't want to get married and you do? Like, I think that that's right there. It's like,
2: on a first date, though?
1: Well, it depends how old you are. I feel like if I was dating now and I was not married and single, I would want to know that. Like, do you want to get married? Do you want to have kids?
3: Here are the rules. You cook, I work.
2: Yeah, that's going to go well.
0: And give me one more question that will expose who he or she is in a relationship.
1: What kind of relationship did your parents have? I think that's really important.
0: Yeah, that's cool to know because that's where a lot of the trauma comes from. It comes from that.
4: 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Yeah.
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0: Baltimore's number one hit music station is Z 104.3. All right, listen up. Five family routines that support social, emotional health, and even school readiness.
1: Oh.
0: Number one, family dinners.
2: Okay. No,
0: says they're important.
2: Like,
0: taking turns talking, listening to others, practicing patience, feeling connected. What's a family dinner like for you, Serena, and your husband and two kids?
2: We all sit at the dinner table. There's no phones on the table. The TV's usually on, but I usually lower it so there's not really much sound. That way, like, we are, like, together and, like, talking.
0: It says reading together, that it builds attention, focus, it grows emotional understanding, strengthens connection, supports language skills.
1: Yes.
0: Do you guys read together, Serena?
2: Yes. My
1: Your
2: son has... my No.
0: Zorian has the biggest sword.
2: My son, he likes to have a book read to him every night, and then my daughter just started bringing us a book. It's the same book, and it's called The Big Feelings.
0: Oh.
2: And she, like, laughs when we read it to
1: her. The same book over and over. My God.
2: I think it's so cute.
0: Number three, storytelling. It builds imagination. It helps kids process their day, and it strengthens and boosts their confidence.
2: So sometimes when I don't want to read and I'm tired, I tell my son, like, let's make a story up.
0: It also says singing together, that this could support memory, language, builds rhythm and regulation, creates joy, connection, and even lowers stress. Do you guys sing together?
2: No, but we have this thing. It's from Bluey, Dance Mode. So anybody in the house will randomly be like, Dance Mode! And we'll start dancing. Even Novi does it. It's funny. Like, she'll just look at us and just hands go straight
1: with
2: up in
1: no
2: the air.
1: Music?
2: And she tries to say it. Yeah, and we're just all like, dude, just...
1: Nice.
0: That's kind of cool.
1: I'm never doing that.
0: I went to a dinner last night with a friend, and he had his young daughters. I think one's 11 and the other's 9. Uh-huh. And they were in the car. And some song came on. I don't remember. I put it on, like, PG radio, obviously, because I wanted them to, like, feel safe. And so, like, some, like, Sabrina Carpenter song came on. And the whole family is in the back just singing it, like, taste or whatever.
1: Oh, my God. That's your nightmare.
0: It felt like a scene from a movie. But it was cool that they were all connected. Like, they were having a good time enjoying it. It was cool to see.
1: Was it like the scene from Step Brothers where they're singing Sweet Child of Mine?
0: Yeah. Then I swerved into traffic. Okay.
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0: All right, so you just heard song number 5 tonight inside the iHeartRadio Top 5 Countdown. And this is number 4. 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
1: Woo! We are almost there. The top two songs of the day. I know, it's been a long top five, but dude, the biggest songs voted by you and your thumbs ups on the iHeartRadio app. Yes, it is coming up next. We're almost there. 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
1: So I have a dating podcast. It's called Laugh and Love. And that's pretty much what we're doing. We're just laughing and love. Bad situations, whether it's dating horror stories or divorces or whatever it may be. Mm-hmm. I was recently in Chicago. We had a show at the Chicago Improv. It was an amazing show. I only expected 50 people to come because I have no fan base in Chicago. Mm-hmm. And we had over 100. So it was a win.
0: Nice. Damn.
1: After the show, we sold out a merch. We did a meet and greet. It was a great experience. This girl comes up to me. She said she had just turned 25 years old. And she was like, hey, I want to be honest with you. I wasn't familiar with you. I didn't know who you were, but I saw an ad and I'm going through a breakup right now. When I saw Love Bomb Comedy Tour, I was like, oh, this might be relatable. And I just want to say thank you for your perspective on relationships and finding young love and it not working and growing out of it and finding mm-hmm. love at an older age. And it was just inspiring because I'm 25 and my first boyfriend ever just broke up with me. And bro, she said that he literally told her when he was breaking up, I just can't see myself loving you. I don't know who could love you.
2: Oh. Wow.
1: Imagine being told that, man.
0: Hey. People are mean.
1: And so she was like, and it really hurts because it's the first person I kind of gave my all to. But after coming here tonight, I feel positive. I feel motivated. And I just know that I'll find my person. For me, he simply wasn't. Mm-hmm. And she got all that from the comedy. So I thought that was dope. Mm-hmm. But just again, imagine that. Like, you want to talk about a horror story, someone breaking up with you because they feel like they can't love you and they don't think anybody else can love you. How do you tell that to someone in their face?
0: I know. People are just mean. Like, I just don't understand where people, I don't know, like, get off on making someone feel so bad about themselves.
1: Right. Like, if you're not happy in the relationship, that's your prerogative. You can end the relationship, but you don't have to be mean to the person and put them down. Like, what is that about?
3: But is it transparency? He could have just texted her. That's worse.
1: So you're saying it's better that he told her to her face?
3: Very, yeah, for sure. It's called closure.
1: I don't even think Nicasio, he's been with this girl for so long. You've never been broken up with, have you?
3: Mm-hmm. By my girl. Now. But she, the thing is, she did it over text. That's worse.
1: What'd she tell you?
3: She was just like, hey, like, unfortunately, like, I feel like we're not seeing eye to eye and all, and we have to take a break. And so the next time I saw her is when she came with her sister to move everything out of her place.
0: Did you cry?
3: I did. Stupid.
1: Okay. Well, the episode is streaming now. So wherever you stream your favorite podcast, all you got to do is search for Tino Cochino Laugh at Love. I'm curious to get some parental perspective on this. There's a dad going viral for telling his daughter to break up with her boyfriend because he couldn't change her flat tire.
0: Dang.
1: Think about this. Think about this for a second, and we'll talk all about it next.

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0: All right, let's see what you guys think about this. There was a dad going viral for telling his daughter to break up with her boyfriend after he could not change a flat tire. Jeez. All right, so the daughter texted the dad, and she said, walk me through how to do it. The dad responded, aren't you with Jason? She said, yeah, but he said he's never changed a tire before. Just walk me through it. He said, okay, step one. Break up with Jason.
2: Oh, my God.
0: Serena, what are your thoughts on this?
1: So I was going to be like, what if he, you know, like, didn't have a father figure? Maybe you could teach him. But the fact that he just told his girl, like, I don't know, text her dad. Like, it should have been him. Like, okay, can you walk me through this so I can change your daughter's tire?
3: He's probably embarrassed.
2: But hold on, Serena. Out of all the flats you had, your dad changed your tire, not Paul.
0: And Matt.
1: No, he's changed my tires before. I remember the first time we were just dating and I came outside and it looked like someone slashed my tires. A whole nother story.
0: I believe that.
1: I didn't realize I was like driving away and there was going to be a storm and I had to call him because he was going out to the club and I was just going home. But he came and changed my tire.
3: Did he go to the club after?
1: He did.
2: Oh, okay. Mm-hmm.
0: In the comments, West Coast Photo Studio said, her dad is wrong. Maybe the boyfriend never had a father figure to show him how to do it. If I was the dad, I would actually drive out to help. I would be helpful. And once it's all done and safe, have a conversation with the boyfriend so he could understand the upbringing. No blaming, no finger pointing. That way then the dad can actually offer to show him how it's done so he could know how to protect the daughter moving forward. Not everyone is lucky to have a parent and learn from them.
3: Damn.
1: But see, I was on that side until it sounded like the daughter was still going to change the tire.
2: It's always funny, like, can you imagine, like, if the girl didn't have a father figure and he's like, I don't know how to change it, so who are you going to call?
1: AAA. Oh.
0: Yes, Geico, anybody. A lot of options these days. Coming up next, we're talking the original titles of some of the most massive TV shows in history. Apparently, they are next level.
3: It's crazy.
0: Matt will share them with us. Tino Cochino Radio, hang out.
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0: All right, the original titles for some of the most massive TV shows in history are apparently wild. Our producer Matt will share them with us. Go!
2: Yeah, the show Friends was originally called Insomnia Cafe.
1: Oh, that's stupid.
2: I know.
0: What the hell?
2: Grey's Anatomy was originally called Complications or Surgeons. They couldn't figure out which one.
1: I like Surgeons. Would have been cool.
0: Surgeons would have been good. That makes sense.
2: The Big Bang Theory was called Lenny, Penny, and Kenny.
0: Hell no.
2: Right.
1: Tongue twister.
2: Stranger Things was called Montauk because it was originally set in Montauk, New York.
1: Yeah, Stranger Things is better.
2: Yeah. New Girl. You guys ever watch New Girl?
0: Yeah, New Girl is a great show. Great show.
2: Used to be called Chicks and Dicks.
3: Wow.
2: See, that could have been better.
0: That was a good show, though.
2: Anybody watch Wizards of Waverly Place? That was
1: No, but I've heard of it.
0: I've heard of it.
2: It's called The Amazing O'Malley's. The Sopranos was called The Tony Files.
3: Oh, that sounds
0: It sounds okay, but Sopranos would have been better.
3: Yeah,
0: I hear that's one of the best shows ever. I've never seen Sopranos.
1: I've never seen it either.
3: Did you know Full House is all whites?
2: Yes, I did know that. Tina Cochin.

0: What do you like?
1: The Irish lady just, because they're Irish, I know, but what do you like?
0: Some people say I look like my dad.
1: Out of nowhere. I don't want to hear that. I'm not trying to hear that right now. You just said, trying to let me in, and then you talk about your dad.
0: Then we're talking about, I'm a wolf today? Like, I just realized they said that. I'll huff a puff, I'll blow you away.

0: 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Are you being passive aggressive and you don't even know it? You got to check this out. I'll tell you three common phrases that mean you are. Later this hour.
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2: It just like gets into the nitty gritty, you know, like those like little tiny places that you don't even realize.
0: I think it released the serotonin.
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2: Let's get to the quote of the day in a second. Right now, three passive-aggressive things you may say you don't realize are passive-aggressive. Are you that person? One, no offense, but...
3: Oh.
2: Now, you know offense is... But anytime a but is used, nothing mattered before the but. So
3: no offense.
2: But.
3: What about what you do? You do, with all due respect...
2: With all due respect.
3: So, I feel like that's kind of
2: with
3: the same.
2: With all due respect, that's probably passive-aggressive. Another one, Sissany, I looked at your vacation schedule and I say, must be nice.
3: Oh, please.
4: That is so passive aggressive.
2: Must be nice.
3: I know.
2: I mean, the first year you started here was vacation right away.
3: I did not know that I was going to take over this role when I booked that vacation 10 years ago.
4: Yeah, it will never let it go.
2: Passive aggressive statement. Whatever, it's fine.
3: Whatever. These are all, by the way, you say all of these things.
2: I know. It's fine. I'm being passive aggressive.
3: Whatever, it's fine. You literally just did it right there.
2: You're fine. Exactly. Fine. Whatever. And today's quote. Becoming less reactive is a huge part of growth and decreasing stress. If you let everything get you worked up, you're damaging your mind, you're damaging your body, and you're damaging your spirit.
3: Ain't that the truth?
4: Dang.
2: You need to learn, not my problem, and
3: whatever, it's fine.
2: Can't say whatever, so not my problem's a good one.
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1: Lady Gaga fans seem to be loving all the tracks, 14 of them on Mayhem, but one of the absolute favorites almost didn't make the cut, and Gaga says it's only because her fiancé convinced her to keep it on there. What is the track? 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

0: The Sphere. I've never been to The Sphere. I have friends that have been to The Sphere. Mm-hmm. They've seen DJs there. They've seen performances there. But everyone got all up on me about Harry Styles going into The Sphere, and now he's not, is he?
1: What is actually true? We're going to get down to the bottom of it.
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3: I have not yet been inside this sphere in Las Vegas to see a concert. I've been near this sphere. Anyway, big moves. Everybody says Harry's coming, then I read Harry's not coming. Is he doing a residency in the sphere?
4: Well, before we get to Harry, I want to talk about the mini spheres.
3: What are the mini spheres?
4: They actually are going to be happening. So think 5,000 seats instead of like the 17,000
3: in the same thing,
4: that Vegas
3: the same-
4: has.
3: Dome?
4: So the cool thing here is that they want to create, the same company, they want to create mini spheres that are going to be in different cities.
3: So anyway, is Harry coming or not?
4: Harry's not coming.
3: That was a rumor?
4: That's bummer's news. Yeah, they confirmed that there was never any talks about Harry
3: that's
4: doing
3: so
4: the
3: weird.
4: Sphere
3: Where
4: in Vegas.
3: Where does that come from? How does that even start? And then
5: well, because fan bases.
6: Probably talks. Like maybe they like lobbed it out.
4: I know how it happened. Because Harry went to a concert there. I forget whose concert. John Mayer?
6: Yeah, John Mayer and the other people.
4: Yeah, so he went to that concert. He was spotted there. And a lot of people thought that he was there kind of like checking out the sphere and seeing if he would be able to do a show there too.
3: All right. Well, mini spheres and no Harry. Gotcha.
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1: So, SNL did a sketch. Did you see this with Lady Gaga about how we need to stop saying slay?
2: Yep.
1: And calling a song a bop?
2: Mm-hmm. I love calling songs bops. Oh, yeah, bop is out.
1: I say drop. Like, music's dropping. Ugh.
2: That one's hard to get rid of.

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1: 3 months is a full season, a quarter of a year, right? 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
3: Let's go. 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These are all your favorites. 5-1. Pink Panthers and Zara Larsson now. I'm

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1: We are going to take a call next, it looks like. 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Her fiancé wants her to sign a prenuptial agreement.
2: Oh.
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0: right, so here's the deal. 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
2: So let's get into this. Maddie has been generously hanging on the line here. She's getting married in about a year. Her fiance just at the last minute, didn't know it was coming, sprung a prenup on her. And she doesn't feel good about it. So I'm bringing in this guy here. He's an expert. His name is James Sexton. Thanks for willing to come on for this one incident.
3: Yeah. So it took a lot of courage for your fiance to say something that he knew you probably wouldn't want to hear. But that is a really, really healthy muscle to develop really early in a relationship, and especially right before marriage. Because you're going to have times where you have to tell each other painful truths rather than comfortable lies. So I think you should see this as the opportunity that it really is, and not automatically see it as, hey, he doesn't have faith in our marriage. No more so than when he gets in the car and puts on a seatbelt. You know, you go, hey, well, you don't have faith in my driving? Of course I have faith in your driving, but you know what? Sometimes a car comes out of nowhere and it had nothing to do with either of our skill levels. So you have to kind of look at it like that and not internalize it. Again, it's understandable to feel it that way, but I just don't think that's the way to approach it.
2: Quickly, Maddie, we got to take a break, but does that help?
4: It does. It gives me a lot to think about. I think I'm seeing it from a different perspective now. So thank you so much.
2: Throw that at it.
4: Wow.
2: James Sexton, America's Divorce Lawyer. You can check out his podcast, wherever you get your podcast, and his book. If you're ever in my office, it's already too late.
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2: Okay, so Tanya with the trending report. Let's get into it.
3: So social media is important in today's entertainment world. Some casting people consider follower counts when they're actually casting a project. And it was a big point of frustration a few years ago because established actors were losing out on their roles to social media stars just based on their follower count. And Hollywood heavy hitters like Scarlett Johansson are still getting pressured to do things that they don't want to do. I get a lot of pressure to join social media. And even though I don't understand Scarlett Johansson because I love social media, I appreciate that she's sticking to something that matters to her and not letting the pressures of the industry force her to do something that in her gut she feels isn't right for her. And I respect the hell out of that.
2: So let me be clear on this one. Good on you, Scarlett Johansson, mm-hmm. for not diving in, because once you're in, it's kind of endless anxiety and yep. you feel like you gotta fulfill, right? I mean, it can be fun too, but it's like,
3: yeah.
2: I also understand the studio asking. I
3: mean, yeah.
2: That's part of their role. I've asked a lot by partners of mine to do things, and I'm fine with it, but I understand what she's saying, and it's a slippery slope, because once you dive in, then it's just one more thing, and she's got one more thing, probably too many things on her plate, and doesn't want to deal.
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1: That's going to do it for us, friends. 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Sticky eyes. Tanya, I feel like you have these all the time.
2: I love a sticky eye.
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0: for Stranger Danger Colos Day. I am Liz Bethany. Introduce yourself to the class. Who are you?
1: Hello, I'm Pamela Perez, and I'm a photographer.
0: Okay, we'll get into that, and we'll have a lot more fun, too.
1: Excited.

0: joining me today. I'm Elizabethany. You told me just a few quick things before you came in. I need you to tell me all about this visit to a psychic.
1: Yeah. So there's this old psychic lady, and I swear that woman is the real deal. She has like the most New York accent.
0: That's what you need to be a real psychic.
1: That's all you need. That's your only credential. And she told all of us things that we were like fully spooked by, but she was like, you're going to meet your soulmate this year, which was last year, but you're going to fall in love with them next year, which is this year. So
0: you know this person, you just haven't fallen in love yet.
1: Apparently so. I've got one guy who could potentially be the contender, but he doesn't know any of this. So who knows?
0: Well, is he listening?
1: No.
0: Oh, bummer.
1: That's okay.
0: You're not really selling me on the credentials.
1: No. Listen, you just have to go and you have to see and you have to hear for yourself. Okay?
0: How does it work when you go in? Because it's not that I don't believe. I think I'm actually psychic.
1: I believe that.
0: So if I'm charging people to come in and I will read for them, what did she do?
1: So she did a tarot reading for me. Okay. And one of the things that she knew was my ex, who we broke up 3 years ago. She was like, this is someone who should have only been your friend. And that is very true. Like, we should have never gone down a romantic path. So she was telling me a lot about like him and I's relationship, even though she didn't know any of that.
0: Mm.
1: Yeah.
2: It's the Fred Show.
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0: your co-host Pam said she was really impressed by her psychic's New York accent. 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
1: Absolutely.
2: New York.
1: Also,
0: yo, what up? I'm Elizabethany from New York.
1: Yeah.
0: From New York.
1: Yeah. And maybe like a little more rasp.
0: Oh.
1: Maybe start chain smoking. That might really get you there.
2: I'm Elizabethany from New York.
1: And there you go. That's it. That was the whole thing.
0: I don't know that that was it, but you know. Hot 99. Nope. I don't even know. can't do it.
1: No.

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Why Did Somebody Get Ghosted? 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

0: 843, have you ever heard that ovarian cysts can grow teeth and hair?
1: Absolutely not, and that horrifies me.
0: It is. I was like, no, this is those nightmares that pregnant people have.
1: Yeah, wait, what?
0: No, they do. They, like, whole molars.
1: No.
0: I mean, I would say do look it up, but also don't.

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1: Welcome, Pam.
2: Hello.
1: And I'm so excited. I have asked so many different Stranger Danger co-hosts if they have an Android because I've been waiting to talk about this.
2: Yeah, I'm ready.
1: And you have one.
2: I do.
1: So what would you do if one of your friends bought you a brand new iPhone?
2: Tuck it in a drawer. That actually happened to me at one of my jobs.
1: Really?
2: Yeah, they gave me an iPhone as my work phone and it's in a drawer.
1: I don't use it. Did you? You didn't use it for work either? You were just like...
2: For like 2 seconds. And then I installed all the apps I needed and then away it went. And then I just used my regular phone. My beautiful, beautiful Android.
1: Right. I love my Pixel. Please do not... I had a friend who bought her coworker and best friend an iPhone. And I told her that that is the most disrespectful, inconsiderate, ignorant thing.
2: Yeah.
1: That she spent... $1,000 or more.
2: It's so much.
1: On insulting her friend.
2: Yes.
1: And now her friend uses it. I was like, I can't
2: really?
1: Believe. I can't believe you switched.
2: I wouldn't.
1: And now I feel insulted.
2: Yeah. They're pretty cultish.
1: They're so cultish.
2: Yeah. It's unfortunate.
1: It's the biggest cult in the world, I think.
2: Yeah.
1: Okay. I'm glad that you feel the same as me. Yes. And I just want people to understand that it's not a nice gesture.
2: It's not.
1: And it's actually like what you're trying to do to me is bring me into your cult, but I'm smarter than you.
2: Exactly.
1: So I'm not going to do it.
2: No.
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5: Baltimore weather.
6: Weather update for Baltimore and the surrounding region. You can expect bright, sunny skies for today. We'll get to a high near 78 degrees. Tonight's low, clear skies, and we'll dip down to 55 degrees and a repeat on Friday, sunny skies.
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0: of dodgebo or combat archery?
1: Never.
0: It's archery mixed with dodgeball.
1: Oh my God. That sounds terrifying.
0: Apparently it's been a thing for a while, and it was on ESPN The Ocho the other day.
1: So are we going? Are you inviting me? I'm down too.
0: I'm down.
1: Okay. Go.

0: joining me today. You're single. And my friend was on his first date in a very long time the other day and was texting me from it. So I want to know, what do you think are the rules for checking your phone while on a date?
1: I really think put that baby away.
0: The whole time.
1: The whole time.
0: If the date goes to the bathroom,

0: number three on the movie, the Michael Jackson movie, Michael. Oh, yeah. They kept teasing that if it did well enough, they would have a part two come out.
1: Interesting.
0: And now it's in production.
1: Oh my gosh. They move quick.
0: Yeah. I mean, I think they had a lot of it ready to go and they were just teasing us. But critics' complaints were that it cut off this first one right before all the legal problems.
1: I see.
0: And then there are now like newer legal problem documentaries and stuff. So now I guess they're going to
1: interesting
0: going to tackle that. How fairly they tackle it.
1: Yeah.
0: TBD.

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Why Did Somebody Get Ghosted? 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

0: love Stranger Danger co-host days. So one more time, I'm Elizabethany, and who are you?
1: I'm Pam Perez.
0: And if you want to find her, I posted her on our socials. I am at Elizabethany. So thank you, and have a fun journey home.
1: Thank you so much. See you next time.

You know what? I think I'm going to treat myself later tonight. I think I'm going to go to the Wine Village at the Inner Harbor because it's the last week of it, and I definitely want to go check that out and, you know, drink some wine and just forget about life for a second. I'm having one of those kind of weeks. It's Z1043.

caller 14 right now, 844-410-1043. I'll get you those Miles Smith tickets coming to Pier 6. You'll win those right now with me. By the way, Kalani's coming to Meriwether this year. I'm excited.

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Why Did Somebody Get Ghosted? 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

Drop Dead Olivia Rodrigo on Z104.3. Apparently, she's dressed up a little weird in the video. And some people are saying her baby doll dress performance in this video, it kind of is inappropriate for kids to see. And she's saying that she was trying to be like Courtney Love, like, you know, like this kind of goth kind of vibe or whatever. I don't know. People need to be a little less uptight, I think, feel like. Pink Pantherist, Zara Larsson, Statesides on Z104.3.

It's E1043. So Travis Kelce apparently was chugging beer on courtside of the Knicks game. Everybody was like kind of judging him for it. And she was laughing. Taylor Swift was. But I don't know. He said it was a classy chug. Is there such a thing? It's E1043.

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Hope you're having a great day. The weather's perfect today, right? You know what would be great if you won tickets to go see Nick Jonas June 6th coming to the Maryland Live Casino in the hall? If you're caller 14, I'll give you tickets right now. 844-410-1043. 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

So people are getting boob jobs and nose jobs, and they're having plastic surgery parties. They're like making a big deal out of this, which is kind of crazy, but a good excuse to drink, I guess. Maybe after they recuperate, though, not after the actual surgery, right? It's Z1043. Here's Justin Bieber in UConn.

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2: BTS is getting their own Oreo cookies. 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Swim.

People are saying that Tate McRae has Jersey girl energy and they feel like she's from New Jersey. She's actually from Canada. I don't know why people are like double downing on this. She says her face features and everything looks like she's from New Jersey. It's crazy. 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

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Now, big news. They just announced that she's coming to Meriwether Post Pavilion August 27th. The pre-sale is going on right now. The tickets officially, I think, go on sale next week. I'm kind of excited for this show, though. Zara Larsson, Lush Life is on Z right now.

Got a phone. It's brand new tomorrow morning on the Fred Show. Why did somebody get ghosted? We'll investigate the Friday throwback dance party. $450 with Showbiz Shelley in the showdown and more. 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
13: Sunny skies for the rest of this afternoon with temperatures staying in the 70s. Mostly clear tonight with lows in the mid-50s for your Friday. More sunshine and highs will be in the upper 70s as temperatures will be in the 70s for your Saturday. And we're looking at sunshine.
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Last weekend of the Wine Village. It's Z104.3, so you're definitely going to see me at the Wine Village. Hopefully, I will not be sober. I'm kidding. I probably won't be sober. Who are we kidding these days? Zara Larsson, Midnight Sun, is on Z104.3. Thanks for listening tonight.

Tampa Impala sold out CFG Bank Arena two nights. Can you believe that? I cannot get into that show, actually. I'm kind of disappointed by the whole thing. Ariana Grande, Breathing is on Z104.3 right now.

tomorrow morning on The Fred Show. Why did somebody get ghosted? We'll investigate the Friday Throwback Dance Party. $450 with Showbiz Shelley in the showdown and more. It's The Fred Show tomorrow morning. And catch it anytime on the iHeart app, YouTube, Facebook, TikTok, and Instagram. 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
0: 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You must be rich.
1: 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My gas and electric is a lot of money. But, you know, you pay for comfort, I guess, right?
0: I guess so. Here's Harry Styles, American Girls on Z1043, Baltimore's number one hit music station.

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6: Sunny skies for the rest of this afternoon with temperatures staying in the 70s. Mostly clear tonight with lows in the mid-50s for your Friday. More sunshine and highs will be in the upper 70s as temperatures will be in the 70s for your Saturday. And we're looking at sunshine.
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So Kalani made the big announcement. Going to be at Merriweather Post Pavilion August 27th. Tickets are, I guess they're not on sale yet. Probably next week, though. I can't wait for that, though. And of course, we'll get the hookup on giving away tickets. Don't worry about that. I'm working on that right now. It's Maroon 5 on Z104.